talk to each other by using drums. For example, when the Ashantis say, good morning, it sounds like this. The word has a low sound and a high sound. When messages have to be sent long distances, larger drums are used.

Tin in Ipa. Because the sound of this kind of drum cannot be changed, more than one drum must be used to get a low sound and a high sound. Thank you, Mr. Ite. Poetry is also played on the drums. Often, large groups of people gather together to listen to our poems. Instead of the poems being spoken, they are played on the drums. Let's listen now to a poem from the Ashanti tribe, which is hundreds of years old.

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mother, fucking mother, fucking mother, fucking mother, fucking mother, fucking mother, fucking mother, fucking mother, fucking mother, fucking mother, fucking mother, fucking mother, fucking mother, fucking mother, fucking mother, fucking mother, fucking mother, fucking mother, fucking mother, fucking mother, fucking mother, fucking mother, fucking mother, fucking mother, fucking mother, fucking 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mother

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kill, kill, kill, kill, kill, kill, kill, kill, kill, kill, kill, kill, kill, kill, kill, kill, kill, kill, kill, kill, kill, kill, kill, kill, kill, kill, kill, kill, kill, kill, kill, kill, kill, kill, kill, kill, kill, kill, kill, kill, kill, kill, kill, kill, kill, kill, kill, kill, kill, kill, kill, kill, kill, kill, kill, kill, kill, kill, kill, kill,

0: Under disco lights, Jack, do you feel alright? 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
0: Under disco lights, Jack, do you feel alright? 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

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And it doesn't matter about some style, whether it's bebop or a flatted fifth chord or a guitar. I don't have a double bass or there's no piano player.

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Bring that light. And it doesn't matter about some style, whether it's bebop or a flatted fifth chord or a guitar. 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

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Los 40 Dance In Sessions con Arturo Grau. Especial Sacudan Records. Mezclando Will Medina.

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1: Am I happy with who I am?
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0: Or am I just living?
1: Or am

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You know, and because you're just playing the changes and there's not really much embellishment? You know, if you embellish the changes a little bit, is it jazz? Because you can embellish the changes on the R&B tune a little bit.

Estás escuchando los 40 Dance Club con Arturo Grau. She wants a lover right now, but she's like no other. 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

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So move your hips down for me, get closer to me, mark your territory. 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